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1: 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First you loved,

0: Novo Gouda pendir 1 kilogram 14 manat 49 kapiye. Stara Dvorya Bordo Doktorskaya kalbasa 1 kilogram 11 manat 99 kapiye. Rahat marketlerde indirim fırsatları 17 sentyabra dek geçerli.
1: 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Are you with me? 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

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No. SOS. 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All I got, they could last me the next 2 weeks. Alright. Let's send.

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Nestle Mini Şokolat 1 kilogram 18 manat 99 kapiye. Rahat marketlerde indirim fırsatları 17 sentyabra dek geçer. I'm just trying to play cool, but I just can't hide that.

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1: How in the hell you gonna love somebody else? 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
2: You gotta ask me. 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

0: Kalite Gabi Ucumaye 1350 ml 5 manat 39 kapya. 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
1: Rahat Süpermarket Radyo tedbirleri. Would you rescue me when I'm by myself? 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

0: 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Yeah.
1: 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Marketlerde Beta Earl Grey çay 500 gram 12 manat 80 kapiye. 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